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1: 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And maybe I can try and see you in a couple of weeks. But I'm out tonight, studio tomorrow. But yeah,

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0: 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You're listening to George.
1: Oh, good morning. Welcome, it's Fun Kids Breakfast. My name is George. We're going to start the show by playing an absolute belter from Wicked to tee us up. Here is Defying Gravity.

It's Fun Kids Breakfast. My name is George. That's Burning Love to kick us off. And it's time to start the show with my two favourite words of the week.

0: squawk, squawk, squawk.
1: 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One got his tail feathers caught somehow on the anchor hanging off the bow. 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
1: I know you moved on to someone new. 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

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It's Fun Kids Breakfast here with me, George. Welcome! Oh, it's Friday morning. And it feels very good to be saying those words. Friday. Friday. Friday! I don't know about you, but I feel like I really, really need the weekend to come. I don't know why this week has been so exhausting. It just has been. I'm weekend ready. I'm going to get you to school in VIP style for the final time this week. So thanks for hanging out and involved with the show. I would love to hear from you. Just head to funkidslive.com/George. It's the place to go to get in touch with the show.

All right, let's make ourselves a pirate rock song. 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Four planks on the floor, matey. Now make it snary, though.

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1: This is Judge Becks. The cases and people are all real. Judge Becks's judgments are final.
2: So she's done worse than ignore me. She's a proponent of physical violence. has an extreme use of crocodile tears as well. So I think personally, I would be entitled to pursue a counterclaim here. And insist that Zosha's debarred from physical violence against her uncle going forward. But I wouldn't pursue that if she was willing to give ground on the nickname.
3: Yeah, I think she's taken advantage of the fact she's had exams. I mean, she's had exams for like the past 4 years, but she's just been using that as an excuse now.
1: Get ready to enter the court of Judge Becks.
0: Hear more from the Beckster wherever you listen to your podcasts. We've actually got a bit more from Judge Becks coming later on in the show. But for now, we're going to get ready for Friday with the

Lights, camera, action! Welcome to George's Film Club, where I tell you about great films that you and the family can watch. Today's film is Ice Age. Set during the prehistoric Ice Age, this adventure follows an unlikely team, a mammoth, a sloth, and a saber-toothed tiger who must return a lost human baby to its family. It stars Ray Romano and John Leguizamo, the Italian-American duo. You can watch Ice Age on Disney Plus in the UK, and it was the start of one of the biggest and longest-running animated franchises of all time. Worth a watch because it's funny, it's exciting, and features one very determined squirrel chasing an acorn. That's a wrap on today's Fun Kids Film Club, but I'll be back next time with another must-watch movie.

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mentioned. 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

0: on Fun Kids on your Friday morning. And we always love telling you about cool things you can do across the UK, especially with the weekend almost here. 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And of course, do give our Activity Quest podcast a listen for fun things you can do across the UK.
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0: George Ezra coming up after we take a trip back in time to a vintage edition of the brilliant Judge Bex. We are heading to the courtroom now for your Friday morning, so please, all rise.
2: Today on Judge Bex. Hazel is going to the court of Judge Bex to solve a dispute with her mum. She's accusing her of farting at the table. Will Hazel trump her mum in court, or will her mum take the wind out of her sails? Court in session. All rise for the Honourable Judge Bex.
3: So I'm going to bring to order, with that smash of the gavel, a very intriguing case that has been brought to my court. It is mum versus daughter. I'm talking Hazel versus Caitlin. Hazel, tell me about why you've brought your mum to my court today.
4: Because she's always farting at the table. Whenever we have tea, she's farting.
3: And we're going to go to the real nitty-gritty stuff here. Does it smell?
4: Yes, a lot.
3: And is it loud?
4: Yes, sometimes.
3: Now, can you give me the biggest and best example of this happening?
4: Sometimes on Christmas, my mummy has sprouts and then she's farting during the pudding. A lot.
3: Oh, and does that ruin Christmas for you?
4: Yes, kind of.
3: Mum's ruining Christmas. This is terrible state of affairs here. Now, Hazel, I've got to ask, how does it make you feel?
4: It's disgusting.
3: Now, Caitlin, I'm going to bring you into the courtroom here. Pretty damning evidence, I won't lie. What do you say in your defence?
5: Well, it's just a bodily function. It's totally natural, and I feel safe and relaxed at home.
3: Do you find that, you know, they're a bit whiffy?
5: No, I think she's exaggerating on the whiffiness. I go for volume rather than smell.
4: That's not true. They are very smelly.
3: So I want to know how loud and offensive this sound is. Hazel, can you do me an impression of your mum's bottom burps, please? Oh, pretty grim, pretty rotten. I can imagine why you don't want that at your kitchen table. Okay, Caitlin, can you do an impression of your own interpretation of what you've been doing? Oh, much more dainty. Okay. Really defending yourself there. All right, that's fair enough. Is it sprouts that mainly affect you in this way, or is there another type of... is it beans as well, perhaps?
5: Beans, spice, vegetables.
4: It's everything!
3: I'm going to ask you both this question. Is there a food in particular that Hazel, that you love, that does not make your mum do this?
4: Crisps.
3: Okay. And what, Hazel, out of interest, what would you have your dream scenario here be?
4: Never fart again.
3: Never fart again.
5: Well, you see, the trouble is that I can't burp. I cannot burp. And so it has to come out somewhere.
3: Right. This is interesting because I was going to say, you know, maybe you could change bodily functions up a little bit here, but this is a political situation we've got going on. What are you doing? It's bad table manners at the end of the day, isn't it? There's no excuse for parting away at the table, so I'm gonna slam that hammer down. There we go. All right.
2: The case has been stated. Stay tuned to find out the verdict from the Honourable Judge Bex.

0: Green Grass is fun, kids. Here with me, George. Don't forget, you can catch brand new editions of the Judge Becks podcast, well, wherever you listen to your pods. But for now, we're heading back to the courtroom of Judge Becks to find out the verdict in today's case.
1: Earlier on Judge Becks,
2: Hazel was going to the court of Judge Becks to solve a dispute with her mum. She's accusing her of farting at the table. Will Hazel trump her mum in court? Or will her mum take the wind out of her sails?
1: All rise for the Honourable Judge Becks.
3: I've got a ruling here. I think I've made my mind up. First of all, Hazel, you've got a few choices here as to how you would like this to go. All right, so listen up. Hazel, one ruling could be that whenever your mum farts, you get to make your own ridiculous noise. Number two, whenever your mum farts or wants to fart, she has to get up from the table and go outside to do it. She has to leave her dinner. Number three, you could demand a bowl of crisps at every meal to make sure that you get a bit of extra delicious food that you want and your mum won't fart with. So I'm going to give this one to you. You've got three possible rulings.
4: The crisps, because then even if it was disgusting with crisps, you could put it on crisps, even if it was disgusting with crisps, like mushrooms and crisps.
3: All right, well, there we go. That's today's ruling. Hazel gets crisps for every meal, whether mum likes it or not. And that means she gets something delicious and there is something to go with horrible, horrible sprouts. Hazel, tell me, will you even want crisps on Christmas Day?
4: Yes.
3: What kind? What flavour?
4: Salt and vinegar every time.
3: That's my girl. I love it. Yes, well, brilliant stuff. Thank you very much, guys, for bringing your case to the court of Judge Becks. Caitlin, how do you feel about that announcement?
5: Well, I like crisps, but I just think it's worth pointing out that in some countries in the world, farting after a meal is a sign of gratitude and appreciation for the food.
3: But I feel like you probably cooked that food yourself, so you're just showing gratitude to yourself.
5: Yeah, possibly.
3: I think Hazel has definitely won this court case. Hazel, how do you feel?
4: Good.
3: Good. Excellent stuff. Well, thank you so much for popping by the court of Judge Becks, guys.

Tackle me. It's Fun Kids Breakfast on the way. George's Marvellous Multiplayer, our daily game show. But first, Robot's going to try and make us laugh. So here's the 7:30 hooter to wake him up.

0: Robot activating. 10%. 30%. 70%. 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My wife told me to stop acting like a flamingo. So I had to put my foot down.
1: What? What's going on? Thanks, I guess. Right.

0: It's Fun Kids Breakfast, and Ayrton is back in the multiplier hot seat. I know you bagged your first prize. It's in the pot. You decided to multiply to come back to try and win a second. Are you feeling very confident?
1: Yes, I am.
0: Good. Well, look, you get to this question right, you win a second prize. Get it wrong, as you know, you walk away empty-handed. We do not want that. But I tell you what I do want to know. We want to find out a bit more about you. We know you love football. We know you love cricket. But if you could build the ultimate secret hideout, what would be inside it?
1: It would be a dream F1 car that I could work on.
0: Tell me about this F1 car.
1: It has four wheels. It drives on racing tracks all over the world. And it always comes first.
0: What would your team name be?
1: AA.
0: AA. And importantly, who would be your driver?
1: Me.
0: You.
1: Because I built it.
0: Well, look, I look forward to seeing AA in F1 in the coming years. But right now, we're locking into multiplier. We're going to try and win you a second prize this morning, Ayrton. So very good luck. And here goes. Robot, can we have today's multiplier question, please?
2: Generating question. Multiplier question complete.
0: In the Disney movie The Lion King, what is the name of Simba's dad? Is it A, Scar, B, Mufasa, or C, Zazu?
1: It's B, Mufasa.
0: Mufasa is locked in, and we'll find out if that is the right answer after this.

0: I'll be back with Anton. He's hoping today to win his second multiplier prize if he gets today's question right, which is, in The Lion King, what is the name of Simba's dad? Scar, Mufasa, or Zazu were the options. Mufasa was locked in, but is that the right answer?
1: Correct.
0: It's the right... Yes, it is. Of course, it's the right answer. Mufasa, yes, indeed. Right, let's spin the multiplier wheel. Let's find out what your second prize is going to be this morning. Adorable Animal Bakes is your second prize. Very good. Time now for your second decision, Ayrton, because you can walk away with two prizes. We will send them to your door today. Or you can choose to put those prizes on the line. You can choose to risk them in a bid to win a third, knowing, though, if you got the next question wrong, you would walk away empty-handed. The decision is completely down to you. So, Ayrton, this morning, what would you like to do? Walk or multiply?
2: I want to multiply again.
0: You're coming back for more. You're hoping to win a third prize. We'll find out how you get on. Next time round, we will see you then.

Welcome to Friday morning. You are listening to Pumpkin's Breakfast. Nonsense Travel is on the way. And of course, back on Monday morning is Ayrton in the Multiplier hot seat, hoping to add yet more goodies to his prize pot. And well, if you fancy a go being next up, if you want to be on the radio trying to win a truckload of prizes, then why not apply by heading to funkidslive.com/George?

0: Some Descendants, Wonderland, Wicked Wonderland, the girl it used to be. That's probably the name of the next one, isn't it? Descendants, Wonderland. 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
2: We asked pupils at Elaine's Regent's Park what you should actually ask when going on a school tour, and here's what they said.
3: Do they let you be yourself? Do they let you show your culture? And do they let you try new things? Or do they just let you stick to the manual?
4: 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Are they fun? Do they put their all into learning?
5: I'll ask someone if they feel sad, how they feel.
6: You should ask the science teachers if they know the full periodic table, personally for me.
7: Firstly, it's not all about like the quality of what the school looks like. It's also about like the people there, how they behave. Like, are they kind? Are they respectful? And like the methods that they learn in. Also, there needs to be a little bit fun in some of the lessons too.
2: So, are the people kind? How do they teach? And is any of it fun? And then there's all of the practical stuff, which grown-ups always forget to ask about, and children never do.
8: I think the lunches here are really nice.
9: 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Fish and chips are really yummy, and I just really like them.
2: So here's your checklist straight from the pupils of Elaine's Regent's Park. 1. Do they let you be yourself? 2. Are the teachers fun, and do they put their all into it? 3. What happens if somebody's sad? And 4. What's for lunch on Friday?
1: Bye-bye, Fun Kids!
2: Thanks to everyone at Elaine's Regent's Park for helping us ask and answer the questions that we should be asking when we look at a new school. 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They have their own open day coming up. Book on their site.
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0: I knew it.
1: Time now for some traffic and travel. Or rather, some nonsense travel, starting on the A1 near Newcastle. Thanks to Sophie, who is 11 years old, who's reported that traffic is slowing down because a giant balloon dinosaur has escaped from a birthday party and it's currently standing in the middle of a roundabout. Nobody knows which exit it wants to take. Thank you for that, Sophie. There's also delays at London Waterloo Station, where a train has been held. Has accidentally turned the ticket inspector into a chicken. The chicken has now left the station. The magician has not yet. And finally, thank you very much, Phoebe, for telling us that at Manchester Airport, there is a reported very unusual problem that a passenger's flight has been delayed because a flock of flamingos has decided to use the runway as a dance floor. They appear to be having a great time. The pilots, however, well, they do not. We're back with more nonsense travel updates. Do share yours, please, at funkidslive.com/George.

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2: I'm here on the Fun Kids VIP birthday red carpet with Aya, turning 6 years old today. Happy birthday, Aya, reads the message. We cannot believe you're six. We hope you love all your presents and have the best birthday celebrations this weekend. I'm playing with your new toys. That is from Mummy and Daddy in London. Have a lovely sixth birthday. Also, Clara's turning 9 years old today. And Nan's got in touch to say good morning to you and happy birthday. And Ethan, a very happy 11th birthday. You're going to be playing video games with your dad later. Good luck, Ethan. Make sure you beat him on your birthday. To everybody celebrating today and over the weekend, have a great one. This next song is dedicated to you.
0: This is Fun Kids.

tune. Plus, we are crowning some Teachers of the Week, recognising three amazing teachers who have been lighting up classrooms across the UK. Firstly, music from Encanto.

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1: Hi, I'm Emma Carroll, and my Monday motivational tip for you is to, if you have a pet, sniff their paws.
0: I said we don't talk about Emma Carroll's Monday Motivation, about how nice pets' paws smell. Something in the way you roll your eyes. 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
1: Teacher of the Week.
0: We are celebrating three fantastic teachers, starting with Poppy's teacher, Mrs. Jones, who is funny, kind and caring and so deserves to be a Teacher of the Week. Poppy, thank you for letting us know all about the brilliant Mrs. Jones. Jibril, over to you now to tell us about your fantastic teachers.
2: I want to nominate Ms. Rana and Mr. Johnson from Poppy Academy to be Teacher of the Week because they're the best teachers and I feel like Mr. Johnson will really like it and Ms. Rana will really like it.
0: Oh, I'm sure they would both absolutely love it. Thank you for telling us all about your brilliant teachers. And finally, Stormy from... who goes to the Copthorne Church of England Junior School was nominated Mrs. Armstrong because she makes all the children, all of us children, laugh every day and helps us learn comprehension really well too. Mrs. Armstrong, you're a legend. You are a Teacher of the Week. Congratulations to all three of our brilliant teachers. Of course, next week we're back crowning even more. So tell me all about your fantastic teachers. kidslive.com/George.
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0: Sydney Friday morning, it's Dynamite. Coming up, Shakira and Die Die. Plus, our Want to Watch tune gets its final play for this week. But first, of course, we've got one final day in the classroom left before the weekend. So let's be ready for it. And the best way to get there is by saying, Robot, fire up that riddle.
1: 10% ready. Launching today's challenge. 30%. Powering up difficulty level. Project complete. We're Robot Riddle ready. It's time to work some muscles in the minds. Today's riddle question is, a kid walks into a room and sees a dog, a cat, and a lion. There are no windows, no doors, and no other way out. How does the kid escape? I'll reveal the answer after this song, here on Fun Kids.

0: From Disney's Wish, it's I'm a Star, of course, on Fun Kids Breakfast. The news and my film club are both on the way, but first, we are back to robots with the answer to our Friday riddle.
1: Welcome back to Fun Kids. Let's recap today's riddle. Today's robot's riddle question is, a kid walks into a room and sees a dog, a cat, and a lion. There are no windows, no doors, and no other way out. How does the kid escape? It's time to find out if you crack today's riddle. The answer is, they stop playing the video game. Well done if you got it right. Here's a round of applause just for you. If not, better luck next time.

Just makes me think of summer, that from Shakira, Burn Boy, Die Die on Fun Kids Breakfast. Let's get this week's one to watch tune up for the final time on your Friday morning. It's May.

0: We'll have a brand new One to Watch tune for you Monday morning, of course. Right now, we are getting ready to find out what is going on. And for that, we're going to welcome the brilliant Children United Today with the news.
1: This is Huey at Children United Today with your news. There are big changes in the world of Harry Potter. The London stage show of Harry Potter and the Cursed Child is being cut from two parts down to one. The producers say it's because of the rising cost of living. Going to the theatre can be expensive, and lots of families can't afford to pay for two tickets to see a two-part play. So, from next month, theatregoers will only need one ticket to see the new version of the show, which follows the children of Harry Potter and Draco Malfoy as they start at Hogwarts.
2: I'm nothing like my dad.
3: You're better. 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
1: North Korea is seriously dominating women's youth football. Their team is through to the FIFA Under-20s Women's World Cup final in Poland. If they win, it will be their eighth trophy in the Under-20 and Under-17 World Cups since 2006. And their winning streak is wild. Nobody has scored against them in the last nine matches. Can Spain defeat the reigning champions? We'll find out on Sunday. Imagine having to move house so it could fit your toys in it. Well, that's what 43-year-old Miranda had to do for her epic My Little Pony collection. She's got 4,550 items.
4: I always wanted a real horse, and of course my parents said no, it was just too expensive. I was about three when I saw a My Little Pony in my local toy store. I can remember seeing her on the shelf. She was this bright pink pony with white hair. I begged and begged my mum for her. She brought her for me. And from then on, every bit of pocket money, every Christmas, every birthday was just spent on My Little Pony.
1: Miranda's now in the latest book of Guinness World Records for the largest collection of My Little Pony memorabilia. More and more adults are buying toys, and not for kids, but for themselves. In the USA, toy sales have been booming this year, and adults were the biggest buyers, snapping up collectibles and trading cards. The toy business is going so well that the once major toy shop, Toys R Us, is making a big comeback and opening up 120 new locations across the USA in time for Christmas.
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1: Lights, camera, action! 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
1: Today's film is the Disney classic Hercules, a musical retelling of the Greek myth with some incredibly catchy songs, some comedy gods, and a hero trying to prove he belongs. It stars Tate Donovan with Danny DeVito stealing scenes and Disney classics such as Go the Distance popping out the screen and into your ears. It's a Disney Plus movie which you'll enjoy because the music is brilliant, the characters are amazing, it's full of laughs, and it's packed with energy. That's a wrap on today's Fun Kids Film Club, but I'll be back next time with another must-watch movie.
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2: Did you know that double rainbows can appear? 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And also, did you know that moonbows appear at night? They occur when the moonlight interacts with raindrops. 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
1: Thanks, Ollie. 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Exceptional Zed is on the way on Fun Kids Breakfast for your Friday morning here on The Breakfast Show.

Let Me Love You, rounding out today's Fun Kids Breakfast Show, because Dan is here at Fun Kids HQ, ready to roll with the Animal Hour. So I shall say goodbye. Have a lovely rest of your Friday. Have an even better weekend. And I'll be back on Monday morning at 6:30. Until then.

0: It's just gone 9 o'clock. 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
1: Hello, I've got a problem to start our Animal Hour. I found a dinosaur and I don't know what to do with them. Do you fancy taking them home? You can help out after some more brilliant beasts.

0: awesome dancing dinos. Would you like to live with a dinosaur? A massive T-Rex stamping around, making so much noise while you're trying to sleep? My name's Dan. Welcome to the Animal Hour, then. Me, you, and a whole bunch of the best beasts around. Today we're diving into a pond to say hello to some fish. Floating on the ocean in a massive ship. And someone slimy wants to say hello after Jody with the A to Z of Wildlife.
1: Greetings, explorers, and welcome to the amazing A to Z of Wildlife with me, Jody. Today, the letter and animal is...
2: A, B. Y is for yellowfin tuna.
1: Yellowfin tuna are some of the biggest and fastest fish in the world. They can grow to almost 4.3 metres or 14 feet, which is about twice the length of the tallest man in the world. That's very long. Yellowfin tuna are shaped like torpedoes. They have incredible bodies that are so streamlined they can swim around 70 kilometres per hour or 43 miles per hour. Yellowfin tuna swim in huge groups called schools, but I wonder what colour they are. Well, funnily enough, they have silver bodies and yellow fins.
2: Wild fact!
1: Yellowfin tuna are amazing travellers and can swim over 10,000 kilometres. That's 6,250 miles to look for food. That's like going from John O'Groats in Scotland to Land's End in Cornwall about seven times.
2: Wild challenge!
1: So, yellowfin tuna can swim around 70 kilometres per hour, but how fast can you run? Why don't you set up a race and ask someone else to time you as you run? The fastest humans in the world can run 100 metres in under 10 seconds. See how long it takes you. Right, that's the end of today's letter. I'm going for a swim and I'll be back soon. Bye!
0: From Jody in the awesome A to Z of Wildlife, same time tomorrow, or next week actually, on your Animal Hour. I can't wait for that brilliant beast on Monday.
3: Lizards.

0: Fantastic Fish on your Animal Hour. It's time for a game of Who's Calling then. How well do you know your animal sounds? We'll have one creature from the wild. They will phone into the show, but who's calling today? There is the phone. Hello, who's there, please? Wow, who's making that scratchy screech? Any idea who's making that racket? Oh, a real shrieking noise. Have you got a clue? Well, I've got some help for you in just a sec.
1: This is Fun Kids.
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get out of the way. An adventure on an ark is a creature classic on your Animal Hour. But who's this? Who is making that shaky, screechy noise, do you think? Oh, it's a strange shriek, isn't it? From one of the biggest monkeys around. They're covered in hair, and they're well known for their bright red bum. Who could it be today?

B-I-N-G-O on your animal hour. Now who's this? Shall we find out which crazy creature makes this brilliant noise, this strange shriek? Do you know who makes this? Real squeaky creature. It's the biggest type of monkey. Like a proper monkey. Very hairy. They're known for kind of looking very smart up on trees and having a bright red bum. Well done if you said today's creature calling in is a baboon. I think my favourite animal name to say, a baboon. Brilliant news if you said that, because you got it right, and we'll have more creatures calling in next week.

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Dancing Ducks on your Animal Hour. It's our journey through the jungle. My name's Dan. If you've never been here before, welcome to the wild. Me and you, every day, we go on adventures to try and find some of the best, the most brilliant, beastly ones around. And, well, we travel all over the place. 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We'll actually head somewhere full of hay in just a sec. Going to a brilliant barnyard bonanza after we get muddy with some creepy crawlies.

0: Yertle the Turtle on your Animal Hour. Halfway through our journey through the jungle today, loads more of the best beasts around. They are all here to say hello. You can meet some pigs, also a fantastic dinosaur making a very loud roar sound will climb aboard a horse, and you can go to the most famous farm in the world next.
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A trip to the animal hotel. Just picture going down for your breakfast, your cereal in the morning, maybe some eggs and bacon, and there is a huge wombat next to you. 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And it wants you for breakfast. Finishes off our journey through the jungle today. More wild beasts same time next week on Fun Kids and Fun Kids Junior.

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4: Whoa, my unspeakable wife, Queen Lisa.

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And if I do say so myself, this town is not a nice place for little fillies all alone. There are lots of twists and corners that could lead to the unknown. Let me guide your way, and I'll be sure to help you through. 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

0: just want to show y'all what I can do. 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Yeah, you heard about me. 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Singing that Boom Elementary. Thank you, Billy Bob Joe and my fairy.
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9: Alfie, now that we're friends, I've decided to make you my new project.
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0: Which big beast do you reckon is the best, well, ballet dancer? Who could do the best moves, do you think? Maybe a Stegosaurus, all those spikes slicing through the air. Or a Velociraptor. They're small, they're very quick, they can move all over the place. Or is it a big T-Rex? What with those stamping feet, that thrashing tail. If they think they are the best, you're not going to say they aren't, are you? It's Dan Ello, Friday afternoon on Fun Kids. This is from Horrible Histories.

0: started with combat.
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Stay from the movie Go on Fun Kids. You're listening to Dad. It's time for one more Would You Rather question this week, and you are getting a new best friend. They might even be magical. Would you rather your best friend in the universe was a robot, or would you rather they were a dragon? What are you thinking? What would you do with them? Where would you hang out? We'll run through your options after Zara Larsson, Brilliant Lush Life now.

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3: This is the story of a girl named Val.
4: And how she found her big voice. Act 1.

You gotta sing that loud. It's using your big voice on Fun Kids. Now, would you rather your best friend was a dragon or a robot? Well, a robot, they could do anything that you want, really. And they would be the best at it because they're, well, robotic. They could answer any question you've got. They could take you anywhere. You'd be going at a million miles an hour. But they might be big. They might be clunky. They might make a lot of noise stamping about with all that metal. Or your best friend is a dragon. You could fly anywhere with them. They'd be wild. But they might set your hair on fire. This is up to you. Two tunes to get your answer on Fun Kids. That's the way.

The Gala Imani with DJ Fresh. It's Say You Do on Fun Kids. Bruno Mars in a sec. Let's sort out this magical and mechanical would you rather question. Would you rather your best friend was a robot, or would you rather they were a dragon? What are you thinking? What are you choosing? Shout out your answer now. I'm going for a robot. Dragon would be a lot of fun. Fly through the air. You'd look awesome because they're so beastly. I just think it's quite dangerous. They might get hungry and forget you're their friend and want a snack. They might accidentally set your hair on fire. I'm going to have a robot. A nice chilled out robot. Big lump of metal that can just do whatever I want. That's what I'm thinking. What about you? Listen, if you've got a would you rather question for next week, tell me. We do this every day. Funkidslive.com. Here's Meg Donnelly now. This is More Than a Mystery.

It's a sleepy song on Fun Kids Sophia the First. We'll play that for Aya, who's celebrating her birthday today in London. Your mum and dad want you to have the best birthday celebrations going. You're playing with all your new toys, and they cannot believe you've got another birthday, Aya. So I hope it's a brilliant one. Have a fantastic day. Friday's a great day for a birthday. You've got the whole weekend to do what you want with and to play with your presents with. That's for Aya. And if it's your big one soon and you would love a shout out, tell us when at funkidslive.com. And we're travelling to space now. This is Coldplay.

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How would you like to bring Jurassic Park to your home and have your own wild garden with brilliant mean plants, maybe some scaly beasts there too? How's about this? You can win your very own dinosaur terrarium kit in just a sec. Properly wild, fantastic plants, makes you feel like a time traveller. Exploring back when all those beasts were here. Could be yours after Miles Smith on Fun Kids.

0: long. Miles Smith, stargazing on Fun Kids, something from the Wonka movie in a sec. 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

Kids Bop is Sorry on Fun Kids. You're listening to Dan, and we are getting ready for the weekend with the best beasts around. They're here for a Friday, all the crazy creatures in your animal hour. Travelling all around through the ocean, up through the sky, climbing trees with them too. It's your animal hour after this from Tarzan on Fun Kids.

0: across the UK. 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
1: Hello, I've got a problem, Tsar Animal Hour. I found a dinosaur and I don't know what to do with them. Do you fancy taking them home? You could help out after some more brilliant beasts.

0: course of Dancing Dinos. Would you like to live with a dinosaur? A massive T-Rex stamping around, making so much noise while you're trying to sleep? My name's Dan. Welcome to the Animal Hour, then. Me, you, and a whole bunch of the best beasts around. Today we're diving into a pond to say hello to some fish. Floating on the ocean in a massive ship. And someone slimy wants to say hello after Jody with the A to Z of Wildlife.
1: Greetings, explorers, and welcome to the amazing A to Z of Wildlife with me, Jody. Today, the letter and animal is...
2: A. Y is for yellowfin tuna.
1: Yellowfin tuna are some of the biggest and fastest fish in the world. They can grow to almost 4.3 metres or 14 feet, which is about twice the length of the tallest man in the world. That's very long. Yellowfin tuna are shaped like torpedoes. They have incredible bodies that are so streamlined they can swim around 70 kilometres per hour or 43 miles per hour. Yellowfin tuna swim in huge groups called schools, but I wonder what colour they are. Well, funnily enough, they have silver bodies and yellow fins.
2: Wild fact!
1: Yellowfin tuna are amazing travellers and can swim over 10,000 kilometres. That's 6,250 miles to look for food. That's like going from John O'Groats in Scotland to Land's End in Cornwall about seven times.
2: Wild challenge!
1: So, yellowfin tuna can swim around 70 kilometres per hour, but how fast can you run? Why don't you set up a race and ask someone else to time you as you run? The fastest humans in the world can run 100 metres in under 10 seconds. See how long it takes you. Right, that's the end of today's letter. I'm going for a swim and I'll be back soon. Bye!
0: More from Jody in the awesome A to Z of Wildlife. Same time tomorrow, or next week actually, on your Animal Hour. I can't wait for that brilliant beast on Monday.
3: Lizards.

0: Fantastic Fish on your Animal Hour. It's time for a game of Who's Calling then. How well do you know your animal sounds? We'll have one creature from the wild. They will phone into the show, but who's calling today? There is the phone. Hello, who's there, please? Wow, who's making that scratchy screech? Any idea who's making that racket? Oh, a real shrieking noise. Have you got a clue? Well, I've got some help for you in just a sec.
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Get out of the way. An adventure on an ark is a creature classic on your animal hour. But who's this? Who is making that shaky, screechy noise, do you think? Oh, it's a strange shriek, isn't it? From one of the biggest monkeys around. They're covered in hair, and they're well known for their bright red bum.

D-I-N-G-O on your random allower. Now who's this? Shall we find out which crazy creature makes this brilliant noise, this strange shriek? Do you know who makes this? Real squeaky creature. It's the biggest type of monkey. Like a proper monkey. Very hairy. They're known for kind of looking very smart up on trees and having a bright red bum. Well done if you said today's creature calling in is a baboon. I think my favourite animal name to say, a baboon. Brilliant news if you said that, because you got it right, and we'll have more creatures calling in next week.

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1: Okay,

Dancing Ducks on your Animal Hour. It's our journey through the jungle. My name's Dan. If you've never been here before, welcome to the wild. Me and you, every day we go on adventures to try and find some of the best, the most brilliant, beastly ones around. And, well, we travel all over the place. 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Other times we fly through the sky. We'll actually head somewhere full of hay in just a sec. Going to a brilliant barnyard bonanza after we get muddy.

0: Yertle the Turtle on your Animal Hour. Halfway through our journey through the jungle today, loads more of the best beasts around. They are all here to say hello. You can meet some pigs, also a fantastic dinosaur making a very loud roar sound will climb aboard a horse, and you can go to the most famous farm in the world next.
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A trip to the animal hotel. Just picture going down for your breakfast, your cereal in the morning, maybe some eggs and bacon, and there is a huge wombat next to you. 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And it wants you for breakfast. Finishes off our journey through the jungle today. More wild beasts, same time next week on Fun Kids and Fun Kids Junior.

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1: That's that, then you are done. A Friday's home time. I'm getting you back to the weekend as quick as I can, and Miley Cyrus is helping.
0: This is Fun Kids.

0: Miley Cyrus, that is Flowers on Fun Kids, and she officially starts Friday's home time. You have made it 5-0, big fat nothing, goose egg left to go. It's the weekend, you are there. Also, 25th of September, so 3 months till the big one. I'm not going to say the word just yet, but 3 months to go. Yeah, you know, it's also a big birthday today, isn't it? Happy birthday to Aya, who is riding the big birthday roller coaster today. Your mum and dad love you very much. You're in London. They cannot believe it's your birthday. They've got you loads of presents. They can't wait to see you play with them over the weekend for your brilliant birthday celebrations. That's the best thing about a Friday birthday. You've got all weekend to make the most of it and to play with whatever you've got. So happy birthday, Aya. And remember, if it's your big one soon and you would love a shout out, tell us when at funkidslive.com.
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0: 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I've got the meanest Disney villain ever for you in just a sec. 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
1: We're at Elaine's Hampstead to ask and answer the questions we should be asking when choosing a new school. 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
2: 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I wouldn't let go of my dad. 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
6: I'd never been to the school ever before, but I met a few friends on the first day and they helped me and I hang out with them a lot, and then I made friends with loads of other people and now we're basically all besties.
1: Basically all besties. 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
2: No, because I have loads of friends and I feel a lot happier around my friends.
6: Sometimes I feel a bit nervous, but I know there's nothing to worry about because the teachers are very good. The learning here is very, very good.
7: Bye!
1: Thanks to everyone at Elaine's Hampstead for helping us ask and answer the questions that we should be asking when we look at a new school. 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They have their own open day coming up. Book on their website.
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12: 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Where's my happy ending? I followed all the rules. I drew inside the lines. I never asked for anything that wasn't mine. I waited patiently for my time.

0: Little Mix, Heartbreak Anthem on Fun Kids. Have you ever wondered what it would be like to work in a museum? To be around all those stunning dinosaur bones, those really old treasures? Well, in our Science Quest podcast, you can hear from a museum curator. Her name is Emma Barnard, and she says what she does.
1: Admittedly, I do spend a lot of my time doing Excel spreadsheets and emails. However, if I'm getting a bit bored or as part of my job, I get lots of people that ask me questions about the fossils that I look after. So I have to go through the collections and try and answer those questions. And somebody sends me a picture of a fossil that they found, and I have to work out what it is, or trying to work out past environments from millions of years ago. What was the temperature like? And is there anything we can learn from that that will help us predict what might happen in the future as our planet continues to warm up?
0: 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Right now, take a listen.

Friday's home time. It's Dan. You are done. I am getting you back to the weekend as quick as I can. I promise. Alex Warren, Ordinary, one of the biggest tunes around. We'll help out with that after Dove Cameron.

And that's Ordinary on Fun Kids. It's almost your chance to become extraordinary, to prove you are the best of the best. Every day we play the yes-no game, right? It's your chance to win a shout for your best mate in the universe. So maybe you've gone to a new school this year and you've met someone awesome. You want to say that they're brilliant? Well, you can do that. But you need to go through me, all right? You need to answer my quickfire questions and win the yes-no game. If you've got what it takes to become extraordinary, let me know. Funkidslive.com.

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0: 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And I'll see you there on Sunday in Leeds.
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3: We're at Elaine's Hampstead to ask and answer the questions we should be asking when choosing a new school.
4: Do they let you be yourself? Do they let you show your culture? And do they let you try new things? Or do they just let you stick to the manual?
5: What the teachers are like? Are they fun? Do they put their all into learning?
6: I'll ask someone if they feel sad, how they feel.
7: You should ask the science teachers if they know the full periodic table, personally for me.
8: Firstly, it's not all about like the quality of what the school looks like. It's also about like the people there, how they behave. Like, are they kind? Are they respectful? And like the methods that they learn in. Also, there needs to be a little bit fun in some of the lessons too.
3: So, are the people kind? How do they teach? And is any of it fun? And then there's all of the practical stuff, which grown-ups always forget to ask about, and children never do.
9: I think the lunches here are really nice.
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3: So here's your checklist straight from the pupils of Elaine's Regent's Park. 1, do they let you be yourself? 2, are the teachers fun and do they put their all into it? 3, what happens if somebody's sad? 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
1: Bye-bye, Fun Kids!
3: Thanks to everyone at Elaine's Hampstead for helping us ask and answer the questions that we should be asking when we look at a new school. 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
12: My dear father,

That is from Wicked on Fun Kids. Let's crown our hometime hero then, where we celebrate the legend that gets you back from school. 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And that's what Harsimran has done, who is in Ascot. Hey, Harsimran, you want to shout out for your mum. You say that she's awesome, she's brilliant, she picks you up from school, she gets you there, she does it every day, and she's always really, really happy to see you. Sometimes there are treats, sometimes there are surprises, and you just say she's the best around. So, Harsimran, thank you for telling us all about your mum at funkidslive.com. She is today's hometime hero.

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0: Who are you?
1: We're prefects. 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
1: Oh, you'll start learning, all right.
0: 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I already know the alphabet.
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0: knew it.
1: Taylor Swift on Fun Kids, I knew it, I knew you. How you doing? It's Friday, the end of the week, the beginning of the weekend. On the way, a lot of stuff, but first, a little tune from Paddington. There's 100 different reasons.

0: Friday. It's me, and it's you together at last. 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Still a chance for you to get involved. We've also got a brain-busting question, a competition, and activity quest.
1: This is Fun Kids.
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0: All right, then, it's time for a brain-busting question. You've got one question, I've got one answer, and you've got three songs worth of time to figure it out. Today's question is this: how tall was the tallest ever sunflower? Now, this has been verified by the Guinness World Record Book, so you know it's official. And apparently, it happened in September last year. How tall was the tallest ever sunflower? Have a little think. I'll tell you after this.
1: Something about you got me

Standard 3 on Fun Kids. All right, then, let's have the answer to my brain-busting question. Today's was, how tall was the tallest ever sunflower in the world? I can tell you the answer is 10.9 metres. That is 35 feet and 9 inches tall. It was verified in September last year and apparently had the nickname Clover. I'm going to put it out there. I've tried many a time to grow a sunflower. They've never got past like 1 meter, let alone 10.9. If you said that, well done you. You get 10 club points and this tune from Go Banana.

0: Oh, I love that song so much. Taco Meat on Fun Kids. Okay, then it's time for our brand new series. This is Truth Diggers.
1: This is the story of a man, an ordinary man.
2: He wasn't that ordinary, he was a wizard.
1: He said he was a wizard. It's not the same as being a wizard.
2: Still not ordinary, though.
1: Okay, a not that ordinary man who vanished in mysterious circumstances.
3: Or did he?
1: What?
2: I was just trying to add some mystery.
1: We've got enough mystery. You don't need to add more. I'm Alfie Reese.
2: I'm Morgana Huddleston.
1: Welcome to Truth Diggers. Now, at the end of the last episode, I got a warning posted through my letterbox telling me to give up the investigation.
3: Which means we must be close to the truth.
1: Well, I mean, I'm not sure we are. In fact, I wonder how they even know about the investigation, since we haven't even put an episode out.
3: You're not scared, are you?
1: I'm not scared, exactly. But it's weird, isn't it?
3: We can't give up, though.
1: We're not giving up. What kind of an investigative podcast would we be if we gave up as soon as someone threatened us?
2: A short one.
1: We're investigating what happened to Colin Fraser, known to people in Kirkgate as Odd Colin, and his sister Lucy still lives in the area. She's quite old now, but remembers Colin fondly.
4: Colin was incredibly annoying.
1: Sort of.
5: Do you think he was a real wizard?
4: Of course not. He kept having to do sillier and sillier things to get noticed.
1: But that makes it even stranger that he disappeared without a trace, doesn't it?
4: Yes. It was in the local papers for months. Where's Colin? We all thought it was one of his pranks. But when he didn't come back... I didn't say this at the time because it seemed far-fetched, but... You know that big luxury hotel on the seafront?
5: The Splendelsior?
4: Colin was protesting against that just before he disappeared. They wanted to bulldoze a bunch of houses, including Colin's, to build the car park for it.
3: Now, the clip you're about to hear is from a news report in November 1971, which I found online.
1: Why does it matter who found it?
3: It doesn't. I'm just saying. I did. It was me.
6: It's the development that's supposed to bring a little luxury to the Lancashire seaside town of Kirkgate. The Splendelsior Hotel will boast 150 rooms, a swimming pool, a spa, a bar and restaurant, and a conference centre, all under one roof. But not everyone is happy. The council say the Splendelsior will bring hundreds of jobs to the area and make Kirkgate a holiday destination again. Why do you want to stop it?
7: It'll ruin the character of the town.
6: What is the character of the town?
7: It's a friendly, welcoming place, and that's why we hate the people who are building this hotel and want them to push off.
6: One of the leading figures in the protest is Colin Fraser, a bit of a local character known around here as Odd Colin, isn't that right?
8: I go by many names.
3: In the film, Colin is wearing a purple shirt covered in those gold stars teachers sometimes stick on your schoolwork to say you've done well. He's got a fancy-looking dagger in a pouch across his chest, and he's holding a staff with a carved wooden owl on top.
6: I understand the developers have bought most of the land they need already, and they want your house too. But you're not selling, is that right?
8: Money isn't important to me. I have a deep connection to this land, you see. I'm the latest in a long line of magical practitioners who've lived here.
6: You're a magician?
8: No, I'm a wizard.
6: Is there a difference?
8: Oh, yes.
6: So, why don't you use your magical powers to stop the hotel being built?
8: What makes you think I haven't already done that?
6: Well...
8: Has the hotel been built?
6: Not yet.
8: There you go, then.
6: The company behind the hotel is owned by the Peppercorn family, who live locally. They declined to be interviewed, but they sent this statement. Kirkgate can't keep living in the past. We wish to bring, how you say, fresh blood to the area. Ha ha ha. We'll have to wait and see who wins out. Martina Jones, Look Here Lancashire, Kirkgate.
1: Construction on the hotel started 2 months before Colin disappeared, and his house was demolished to make way for the car park. The hotel is still owned by the Peppercorn family.
3: But they're very private. We called the hotel and asked to talk to the manager, and this is what happened.
9: the manager here at the Splendelsia Hotel. My assistant told me to call you urgently.
5: Yeah. Hi.
9: It says here you trapped a toe in the door of one of our elevators and it came off, and you're going to sue us.
5: To be honest, I made that up because your assistant refused to put me through to you.
9: What?
5: My friend and I are making a podcast, and we want to interview the Peppercorn family.
9: They don't talk to anyone. Ever.
5: Why not? He's hung up on me. Rude.
3: We get the feeling there's something weird about this hotel. But what? I decided to go down there and check it out.
10: Hi, can I help you?
3: Yeah, I'm doing a school project about... hotels? She totally believed my cover story.
10: Okay, well, my name's Sarah and I work on the check-in desk.
3: Great. And has anything strange or mysterious ever happened while you've been working here?
10: No, never. Not once. What are you talking about? I need to get back to work.
3: Interesting. Excuse me. Mm-hmm. I'm an innocent school child making a normal podcast about hotels. Who are you and what do you do here?
11: Well, my name's Wilf and I'm a porter.
3: I'm interested in finding out if anything strange has ever happened here at the hotel.
11: Never. No idea what you mean. Don't ask me any more questions.
3: What?
11: What counts as a question? Hop it.
3: Why does no one want to talk to me? I'm so likeable.
12: Psst. You, girl.
3: Are you talking to me?
12: Meet me in the car park in 5 minutes.
1: While Morgana's doing whatever it is she's doing at the hotel, I've come to the library to talk to a local historian, Rhiannon Richards.
13: Hi, Alfie. This is so exciting. I've always wanted to be on a podcast.
1: Do you know much about the disappearance of Colin Fraser?
13: No.
1: That wasn't what you said earlier.
13: Sorry, yes. I'm a bit nervous.
1: That's fine.
13: What I meant was, I have tried to read up on Colin's disappearance because one of my pet subjects is the history of witchcraft in this area, which goes right back to the history of, back to when the town was called Kerr's Gate.
1: Right, wow.
13: And I came across Colin's story when looking into the history of a magical totem called the Oddstone. And, yes, because there were so many silly theories going around about his disappearance, no one properly looked into what actually happened until it was too late, which is really a sort of nightmare for the historian.
1: And what do you know about the Peppercorn family?
13: Not much, really. They moved to the area around the 1940s. They've lived in the big manor house at the far end of the seafront ever since. The few people who've actually gone to the house often can't remember much about the visit afterwards.
1: That is strange.
13: And some of them have never been seen in Kerrgate again.
1: It's a good thing Morgana isn't here. She'd say they were probably eaten by a ravenous snake god that lives in the cellar.
13: Yes, I'm sure there's a rational explanation.
1: They're probably just perfectly ordinary murderers or something.
3: The woman who spoke to me in the car park didn't want me to mention her name, so we're going to call her the cleaner.
14: In my job, going around all the guests' rooms in the daytime, you see a lot of things. And it's funny how often people check out of this hotel and leave all their luggage behind.
5: Right. That doesn't sound all...
14: And sometimes, when I'm on the night shift in the spa or in the restaurant, I hear things...
5: Like what?
14: People shouting, help, and keep away, that sort of thing. And sometimes I find blood.
5: Blood?
14: Yeah, splattered on the floor and the walls of the bedrooms.
5: Right, you could have started with that. So, what have you done about it?
14: I reported it to management.
5: And what did they say?
14: They told me to clean it up.
1: Meanwhile, Rhiannon helped me find the original blueprints for the hotel in the library's archives. What I'm looking for here is evidence that the Peppercorns murdered old Colin and buried his body under the foundations of the hotel.
13: I don't think they're likely to have made a note of something like that on the plans and then stored them in the public library.
1: No, but if there's something unusual about the plans, that might tell us. Hang on.
13: What is it?
1: According to the plans, at one end of the hotel there's a storage cupboard with a trapdoor inside that leads to a tunnel that goes towards the centre of town. And at the other end, there's a hidden door in the cellar that leads to another tunnel that goes further along the seafront.
3: There's something odd about the Splendelsia Hotel. Will one of those tunnels lead us to it?
1: We need your help. Go to the Fun Kids website and tell us, which tunnel should we choose?
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0: 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You could win your very own dinosaur terrarium kit. It's all to do with the Dino Quest podcast. I'll explain
1: this
0: more soon.
1: Fun Kids. 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

are giving away a dinosaur terrarium kit with some plants, and it's all to do with the Dino Quest podcast. 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Was it A, the Triceratops, B, the Tyrannosaurus Rex, or C, the Diplodocus?

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1: We got some Panic at the Disco on the way for you, but first it's time for some news. 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
2: This is Huey at Children United today with your news. There are big changes in the world of Harry Potter. The London stage show of Harry Potter and the Cursed Child is being cut from two parts down to one. The producers say it's because of the rising cost of living. Going to the theatre can be expensive, and lots of families can't afford to pay for two tickets to see a two-part play. So, from next month, theatregoers will only need one ticket to see the new version of the show, which follows the children of Harry Potter and Draco Malfoy as they start at Hogwarts.
3: I'm nothing like my dad.
4: You're better. 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
2: North Korea is seriously dominating women's youth football. Their team is through to the FIFA Under-20s Women's World Cup final in Poland. If they

0: win, it will be their 8th trophy in the under-20 and under-17 World Cups since 2006. And their winning streak is wild. Nobody has scored against them in the last 9 matches. Can Spain defeat the reigning champions? We'll find out on Sunday. Imagine having to move house so it could fit your toys in it. Well, that's what 43-year-old Miranda had to do for her epic My Little Pony collection. She's got 4,550 items.
1: I always wanted a real horse, and of course my parents said no, it was just too expensive. I was about 3 when I saw a My Little Pony in my local toy store. I can remember seeing her on the shelf. She was this bright pink pony with white hair. I begged and begged my mum for her. She brought her for me. And from then on, every bit of pocket money, every Christmas, every birthday was just spent on My Little Pony.
0: Miranda's now in the latest book of Guinness World Records for the largest collection of My Little Pony memorabilia. More and more adults are buying toys. 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In the USA, toy sales have been booming this year, and adults were the biggest buyers, snapping up collectibles and trading cards. The toy business is going so well that the once major toy shop, Toys R Us, is making a big comeback and opening up 120 new locations across the USA in time for Christmas.
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2: You know what? It definitely is. How about we play you some Panic at the Disco?

How many steps to the mountaintop? How do you get to the summit? No looking down, cause it's how you drop. You second guess and you plummet. But from it you learn to get up. Dust yourself off, you're still alive. One foot in front of the other, Vajana. You wanna stay on it until you arrive. Legs are

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store right there, and it's time for Activity Quest. This is when we tell you about awesome days out that you can go on, and today's is something happening at the South London Gallery. They are celebrating their 135th birthday, imagine the birthday cake, with art, live music, family fun, and a big old fete as well, including a bouncy castle. 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

So good, please, on Fun Kids. Have you managed to see Dan from the afternoon show on his tour? Because if you haven't, you've got to grab a ticket. It's so good. He is taking his Science Quest podcast out on the road, bringing some very weird and cool space stuff to the stage. He is having an absolute blast at the moment, and I think he's going to be in Leeds on the 27th of September. If you want to grab a ticket, go to funkidslive.com/tour.

on Fun Kids. I should point out that is Beck the singer, not me. I am Bex the presenter. We are different people. Right, we've got our Better Way series on the way for you, plus some sing-along soundtracks. But first, the most upbeat number I could muster. It's Bruno Mars!

0: makes me happy hearing that song. We've got some sing-along soundtracks coming up for you. But first, our Better Way series.
1: There's got to be a better way.
2: Holly and Jack have come up with a cool new design for a vacuum cleaner, one that's designed for kids to use. They've got some great feedback from friends and family and recognise that at the heart of every decision is the consumer.
3: Sorted! We've got an awesome vacuum cleaner that kids will love! Time to start making our millions!
4: I don't think it's that easy, Jack. There's still lots of work to do before we're eating buckets of chocolate on our very clean private island.
3: Like what? We've got a great product that kids, the people we're trying to sell it to, love!
4: Yes, but that's not the end of it. Where are we going to sell it? For how much? How are we going to get the word out? And we still need to make a real cleaner. Ours is just a cardboard model.
3: I guess the guy who made PlayStation 5 didn't just make it, show it to a load of people and then let it sit in his garage to get dusty, did he?
2: That's right. Once you have a good design idea, there's still lots to do to get it into the shops and have people buying it. First, Holly and Jack need to think about how they're going to market their cleaner. Who are they selling it to, and where are those people likely to buy it?
4: Let's start at the beginning. Who's the vacuum for?
3: Easy. Kids.
4: Okay, and who do we want to buy it?
3: I just said, kids.
4: I don't think so. It doesn't matter how cool a vacuum cleaner is. How many kids do you know are going to save their pocket money to buy one?
3: But our vacuum has wings, and you can collect slurp points the more you vacuum. Maybe win prizes, or just score more than your friends.
4: Even so, I don't think kids are going to be the ones buying it.
3: Okay, so it's for kids, but we're marketing it to parents to buy.
4: That seems the best bet to me.
2: Holly and Jack have hit on something really important. You need to think about who you're marketing the product to. Their idea is that kids will want to use their vacuum cleaner, but that doesn't mean kids will be the ones buying it.
3: Okay, so we know we're marketing it to parents, so how do we sell it to parents?
4: Well, the toy shop probably isn't the place for it.
3: Yeah, even if anyone in the toy shop did want to buy it, people might presume it's just a toy.
4: What about the supermarket?
3: I like it. It's full of parents doing the big shop and it'll really stand out on the shelf.
4: It's perfect then.
3: Hang on, let's get our executive business director of global markets in here for a second opinion before we press on with negotiations with Morrison's. Dad!
5: Yes?
4: We're thinking of selling our vacuum at the supermarket. What do you think?
3: It's full of parents and it's way more interesting than the boring food that's usually on the shelves.
5: I don't know. When I'm doing the big shop, I'm thinking about food, not cleaning.
4: Okay. Well, what about the dry cleaners? You're thinking about cleaning there.
5: Yes, but I'm not thinking about spending lots of money on something like a vacuum cleaner there.
3: What about the bank then? You're thinking about money there.
5: True, but I don't think they'll let you sell things in the bank.
4: What about an electrical shop then?
5: Bingo! 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Or online.
3: Thanks, Dad. We got there in the end.
5: So, what's my cut of the cash when you two become millionaires?
2: 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Next, they'll need to decide on a price point. 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
0: Alright then, there'll be more from the gang next week, but right now, we've got the movies to attend to. There's K-pop Demon Hunters, Descendants and Snow White still to come. But first, this tune from Frozen.
6: Hans is not a stranger.
7: Okay, so what's his last name?
6: Of the Southern Isles?
7: Foot size?
6: Foot size doesn't matter.
7: But knowing a man before you marry him, kinda does.
8: You've got opinions on my life and my relations, but let me tell you what.
7: Okay, enlighten me.
8: Love is the one thing that has zero complications, and I my gut.
7: Okay, you frighten me.
8: Some people know their hearts the minute true love starts.
7: Some people read a lot of books.
6: I like books.

0: like I said. So what do you know about love?
1: Wow, you're really strong.
0: What do you know about love?
2: I lift a lot of ice.

0: nobody has scored against them in the last 9 matches. Can Spain defeat the reigning champions? We'll find out on Sunday. Imagine having to move house so it could fit your toys in it. Well, that's what 43-year-old Miranda had to do for her epic My Little Pony collection. She's got 4,550 items.
1: I always wanted a real horse, and of course my parents said no, it was just too expensive. I was about 3 when I saw a My Little Pony in my local toy store. I can remember seeing her on the shelf. She was this bright pink pony with white hair. I begged and begged my mum for her. She brought her for me. And from then on, every bit of pocket money, every Christmas, every birthday was just spent on My Little Pony.
0: Miranda's now in the latest book of Guinness World Records for the largest collection of My Little Pony memorabilia. More and more adults are buying toys. 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In the USA, toy sales have been booming this year, and adults were the biggest buyers, snapping up collectibles and trading cards. The toy business is going so well that the once major toy shop, Toys R Us, is making a big comeback and opening up 120 new locations across the USA in time for Christmas.
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2: You know what? 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How about we play you some Panic at the Disco?

Azazel. It is with deepest pride and greatest pleasure that we welcome you tonight. And now, we invite you to relax. Let us pull up a chair as the dining room proudly presents...

Beauty and the Beast. All right then, it's time for Activity Quest. This is when we tell you about awesome days out that you can go on. And today's is something happening at the South London Gallery. They are celebrating their 135th birthday. Imagine the birthday cake, with art, live music, family fun, and a big old...

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Next up, Poppy got in touch at funkidslive.com/Friday. She wants to hear a song for Alice, Jessica, Orla and Esme. This is Walk the Moon, Shut Up and Dance.

0: carry on, fun kids, forget about us. On the way for you, a tune from Anu. Now, Anu's asked for a song from the Sonic the Hedgehog 3 movie, and I think I've delivered.
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in touch at funkidslive.com/Friday to hear that tune. Next up, May, who's 11, dropped us a line, wants to give a shout out to everybody that's joined a new school this year and wanted to hear Ariana Grande. Yes, and...

Sheeran and Sapphire. Gotta say hello to Natalie. She's shouting out to every single one of you listening to the Friday Night Party, which is very nice of her indeed. And we thought we'd play this tune for her. It's Camp Rock 3.

Miles Smith and Stargazing. On the way for you, a tune that Darcy has requested. Darcy went to funkidslive.com/Friday to play a tune for her cousin Cody. It is this from Taylor Swift. I knew it. I knew you.

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Ah! Ah, at last, I finally got my ice cream. Nom, nom, nom, nom, nom, nom.

0: Don't worry, I can recreate the universe tomorrow. I'll just put it on the schedule.
1: The Story Pirates on Fun Kids. All right, then next up, Camilla got in touch. She went to funkidslive.com/Friday to shout out to her friend Anahi and says she can't wait to see her soon. So we thought we'd play this. It's Cheeky Friends on Fun Kids.
2: Hey, buddy.
3: Yes, Tox?
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3: Oh, thanks. Well, without you, life just wouldn't be the same.
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0: in Liverpool and helping his granddad and wants to listen to Coldplay for his well-deserved biscuit break. Unfortunately, Harry doesn't tell me what biscuits he's having for his break. Harry, get back in touch and tell me, are you having a digestive? Are you having a penguin? I need to know. In the meantime, some Coldplay is happening after this.
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0: 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You're listening to Connor.
1: You sure are. Friday evening. Hello, how you doing? Thank you to you and Bex for the Friday night party. A great show. We are kicking off my show right now with a new Pop 7 at 7 chart. Your 7 biggest tracks in the world voted for by you.
0: This

7 in the Pop 7 at 7 tonight. It's a great tune to kick off and a fantastic song. Love it so much. All right, then at number 6 is Le Sserafim, a new entry. It's Made My Night.

the cast of K-pop Demon Hunters, Golden on Fun Kids. That is number 5 in the Pop 7 at 7. And just before it at 6, Le Sserafim and Made My Night. Loving it. All right then, number 4 is Harry Styles. He's currently on a massive tour and he's doing 30 nights at Madison Square Gardens. What a massive tune this is at 4. It's American Girls. 4.

Girls in at 4. It's American Girls in the Pop 7 at 7 tonight. Oh, wow, we are flying through the Pop 7 at 7. It is sounding 10 out of 10. And it's time to break into the big top 3 with the cast of Descendants, Wicked Wonderland at 3. This is mad. 3.

Descendants, Wicked Wonderland at 3, Mad in the Pop 7 at 7. Tune. All right, one more song to play. Then we're going to find out the big number one at 2. It's Bruno Mars and I Just Might. 2.

0: First, though, what have we heard so far? Well, in at 7, Alex Warren, Ordinary. In at 6, Le Sserafim and Made My Night. In at 5, the cast of K-pop Demon Hunters and Golden. At 4, Harry Styles, American Girls. At 3, the cast of Descendants, Wicked Wonderland and Mad. At 2, Bruno Mars and I Just Might. There you go, 6 songs. All done. Only one more left. And tonight, announcing the Pop 7 at 7 number 1 is the winner of Connor's Catch-Up on Monday. It is over to them to find out your favourite song in the world. Here we go!
1: 1.
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Justin Timberlake, Can't Stop the Feeling from Trolls on Fun Kids. And just before it, the FIFA World Cup official song for 2026, Shakira and Burna Boy. Right, Connor hanging out with you all the way through till 9 o'clock. I'm going to get you checked into the homework crew just after 8. And very soon, I'm going to play you for the final time my next big...

Rosé and Bruno Mars, APT on Funk Kids, just before it, The Cost of Moana Along the Way. Right, just after 8 o'clock, I'm going to get you checked in to the homework crew. That is on the way. First, though, fancy going on some special Fun Kids astronaut training in Leeds? Well, Fun Kids Science Quest is travelling across the UK with a spectacular live show all about space. It's going to be packed with experiments, discoveries and science fun. This show is going to give you an idea of what it's like to prepare for blast-off. Now, Dan brings the weirdest and the coolest space science to the stage, making it more fun than it's ever been in any classroom. And if you want to be there, you can see him, in Leeds on Sunday, the 27th of September. That is this Sunday. Get to funkidslive.com/tour to get your ticket.

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0: the UK. It's just gone 8 o'clock. You're listening to Connor.
1: Sure are. Sabrina Carpenter coming up. I'll get you checked into the homework crew as well off

Sabrina Carpenter, Espresso and Fun Kids. And for the final time this week, let's get you checked into the homework crew. If you're working through some homework right now, getting it done before the weekend, the homework crew doors are opening to let you know you are not alone. Oh no! Homework crew happening now, kicking off with a massive tune from Dolly Style, Candy Shopping, the perfect homework track.

Right, I've got Mark Ronson and Bruno Mars on the way. And a brilliant tune that you may not have heard that I think you'll love. This is...

Bruno Mars, Uptown Funk on Funk Hits. Connor hanging out with you. Ed Sheeran on the way. George Ezra as well. First though, let's get a piece of new music in your ears. I think you'll like this. It comes from Sophia Kamara. It's called Best Friend. If you haven't heard it yet, turn this up. It is such a beautiful tune. And it plays for you right now on Funk Hits. Friday evening.

as well. And Shotgun on Funkits. Right then, episode 3 of Dino Quest is out right now, and you're gonna want to check it out. If you love dinosaurs, this is the place to be. This week, Lauren and Cassius are in Utah with paleontologists who found a dinosaur underneath a car park. Yeah, they were lifting the tarmac to resurface it, and there was a Diplodocus lying under the parking spaces. Really, really interesting. Search Dino Quest wherever you get your podcasts from, by the way. A brand new episode is out every single Tuesday. Episode 3 arrived today, right now for you. Well, it didn't arrive today, it arrived this week. But for you, if you haven't heard it, it's arrived today. So do check it out. 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

Smith and State, if you want to dance on the Funk Kids. Walk the Moon coming up with Shut Up and Dance. Ariana Grande too. And at 9 o'clock, the brilliant Funk Kids Nights is here. It's literally the perfect way to finish off the day. That is coming up. Right now, though, Alex Warren's Ordinary on Funk Kids.

0: Right, Nathan Dorr, Joel Corey. Coming up, Harry Styles 2, and at 9 o'clock, Fun Kids Nights arrives.
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Call me back when you get this, okay? I love you and I miss you so much. Okay, bye.

Harry Styles and American Girls on Fun Kids. And just before it, Nathan Doar, Joel Corey, Ella Henderson and 0800 Heaven. That is it from me. Thank you for getting us on. Have a great weekend. I'll be back with you Monday evening from 7 o'clock. I'll see you there.

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